0: featuring the Marias, a song called See Me Voy, right here on K-Slug, wrapping up that set. You are also listening to How by Omar Apollo and Hush by Puma Blue. Just talking about how much we are liking the new Puma Blue here on K-Slug. Dale and I, we're like, Puma Blue does sound a lot like some of the artists that we really like Me, Youth Lagoon, or Omar Apollo. Dale was even saying sounds a lot like Guko, and I agree. We're really liking that. And if you're a fan, Puma Blue is on tour right now. Will he be anywhere near us? Not really. I mean, if you think Denver, Colorado is close-ish, close enough, actually won't be touring until the end of the year. It looks like he was already in Portland and Seattle early in the year in February. I missed my chance. No, but if you're a fan, check him out. It's pretty pretty cool. Really enjoy it. Speaking of fun things and concerts and whatnot, it's time to tell you about some cool things going around town here on our festivities guide, sponsored by Eco Groovy Deals, BMW of Humboldt Bay, Eureka Natural Foods, and Club 4 Fitness. We're talking about concerts and festivals earlier for the safety meeting I mentioned, Dub on the Creek, coming up. Not this weekend, but next weekend. You can get your tickets, dubinthecreek.com. Also, Reggae on the River is coming up in August, and they will be raising their ticket prices July 1st. So now's a good time. Save some money. 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Tonight, Adult Skate Night with DJ Professor Funk at Blue Lake Skating Rink, going on at 6 p.m. It's about $5 suggested donation. 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They will have conversations exploring the history of Juneteenth, the meaning of lineage, and the stories of Black resistance carried across generations. Get into a nice conversation. And also, of course, they're going to be taking over the Friday night market tomorrow night. A night of hip-hop, community, creative expression, the people's mic. I love some poetry. An open cipher, and just a good old time. Ooh, also at 5:30, you can they're going to be doing their visual art show entitled Honoring the Past to Seed the Future. Oh, that's beautiful. Featuring artwork from local Black and brown artists that reflect the Black history, memory, resilience, and future making. It's going on tomorrow. Enjoy some fun happenings for the Friday night market. And tonight, you can enjoy some music. The Arcata Playhouse, Mary Schultz playing some music. And at Moss Oak Commons tonight, 5 p.m. for all you who love everything shoegaze, alternative, noise rock, everything in between. Tonight, local bands, Presence, Quinine, hope I'm saying that right, and Litter, they're playing this evening. Check them out. Support your local musicians and artists and have fun. Moss Oak Commons is a really, really fun venue. It's like one of those venues, it feels intimate, but also like enough space to move around, enjoy a show. It's fun. I highly recommend that. Starting, the show starts at 5 p.m. And whatever else you get into, enjoy it. Have a lot of fun. That about wraps up the festivities guide here in the afternoon. More music coming your way right after this.
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2: I'm a kitty cat, a fancy kitty cat. I'm walking around. Meow, meow, meow, meow, meow. Ah, yes, this home looks adequate. You there, human! This is my home, now feed me.
3: This is not your home, talking cat that I've never met before.
2: 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Ignore the collar. Tis a remnant of my former family, who I'll be going back to in a few days.
3: Okay, let's see here. 707, 8...
2: That does not sound like food.
3: Well, it's not. I'm putting information on Humboldt Pawscause.
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9: 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All right, Sluggy, something new from Indie Favorites, Portugal the Man. Alaskan-bred, Portugal-based Portugal the Man shares a very new single. This is from their acclaimed brand new album called Shish. Described as finding Portugal the Man on the edge of discovery, pulling the curtain back further. And Goon, I guess, is a excoriation of the American political system, one that now wants to pretend borders matter after grabbing the land, lives, and ways of so many others. At the core of this song, Grooley reflects on the list of items his father would take into the woods, which is grape jelly, tarp, and a hatchet. These personal tales and philosophies mirror a broader sense of the musical freedom than Portugal the Man has ever before embraced. Your wild card pick of the day, this is Angoon by Portugal the Man.

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was TTSSFU, a English singer-songwriter, and that one, it's a brand new one off of her new album called Blown. 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Coming in here a little after 6 o'clock at 6:04, and welcome to the last hour of my afternoon show. Hanging with you for one more hour. And you know what? After that one, I kind of want to listen to this next one from Grace in Space. Say that 5 times fast. Rolls off the tongue nicely. Grace in Space, starting off the hour, or continuing the hour, I guess I should say. This one is called Unrivaled.

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7: You're listening to Case Slug in the afternoon. It is time we take a pause from our regularly scheduled program of indie music and play some local artists right here on Homestyle Hits. Very special set I've dedicated to music that was made right here in Humboldt County, sponsored by Maple Service and Hyperion Humboldt Realty. We're starting off the Homestyle Hits set this evening with some California poppies. You know, spring is coming to an end. Summer is around the corner. The solstice is this weekend. So is Father's Day. Shout out. So you know what? It's a nice transition. I cannot wait for summer season. And you know who I love and I think about when I think of summer sunshine? The California Poppies. So to hear from the band, this one is Modern Art right here in Case Slug.

0: Critics Blueprints right here in case like wrapping up the home style hits set. What a way to wrap up the set. That one's fun. One of my favorites to like turn up all the way. And if you do dance in your car, you do a little shimmy. If you're listening to that one not in your car, you can dance full on out. You're also listening to Innocence by Lady in Waiting. Actually, two from Lady in Waiting, one called Innocence and one called Metamorphosis. I wanted to play that Metamorphosis song because I was talking about it being the end of springtime, start of summer, solstice is this weekend. Some change is a happening. Some metamorphosis is a happening. You're also listening to two songs from the California Poppies here on the Homestyle Hits set, sponsored by Hyperion, Humboldt Realty, and Maples Service. Thank you to our sponsors. And that about wraps it up for some Homestyle Hits set. Some Homestyle Hits music here. It's 6:34 in the evening, coming to the end of the show very, very soon. So stay tuned. Got a little bit more music coming your way right after this.
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Nightfall from Maya Lacani right here on K-Slug, coming to the very end of the hour and the end of my time hanging out with all of you sluggies, playing music, enjoying laughs, and being a little delusional here at the end of the day. You know, all normal things on K-Slug. On that note, enjoy the rest of your evening, whatever it is you got planned. If you're going out for a nice dinner, some drinks, maybe a stroll with your favorite person or favorite pet. Enjoy it, and I'll catch you tomorrow for a very special Juneteenth edition of the show. On that note, I'm Ree Marie signing off. Meg Myers taking us back. This one is Breaks My Back right here on K-Slug. Bye.

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0: So tired. 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Now serving the hot quad. Good morning. Whoa.
1: Welcome.
0: This looks like a coffee shop, but it isn't.
1: Oh, there's tasty jams, guaranteed.
0: So it's a jam shop.
1: Might I recommend our hot quad?
0: Like 4 shots of espresso? I want that. Let's do that.
1: Oh, it's 4 shots of something. Now, let's pick a flavor. How about Young the Giant?
0: The band? What kind of coffee shop is this?
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1: 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Back-to-back flavor. See?

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0: Remember when the ukulele was a souvenir from your Hawaiian vacation? 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

0: cat.
1: A fancy kitty cat. I'm walking around. Meow, meow, meow, meow, meow. Ah, yes, this home looks adequate. You there, human! This is my home now, feed me.
0: This is not your home, talking cat that I've never met before.
1: Of course it is. Ignore the collar. Tis a remnant of my former family, who I'll be going back to in a few days.
0: Okay, let's see here. 7078...
1: That does not sound like food.
0: Well, it's not. I'm putting information on Humboldt Paws Cause.
1: I didn't sign a release for that image. What is Paws Cause?
0: It's a website where community members can put up posts to let other folks know if they've lost or found a pet. You can put up a picture, last place seen, contact information, and when all that's done online, you can print out missing or found posters and put them around your neighborhood.
1: Oh, and what if I'm not really a cat?
0: What does that mean?
2: Humboldt Paws Cause for owners of dogs, cats, turtles, bearded dragons, pigs, goats. You get the idea. If you ever lose or find a pet, go to HumboldtPawsCause.com and Caseslug will spread the word.
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0: I want something to do.
1: You know, I do too.
0: Actually, there was this one thing I wanted to do.
1: Yeah? What time did you want to do it?
0: I don't know. I think it starts at 2.
1: Where is it?
0: Place? It might be new.
1: How do you not know the time and place of the thing you want to do?
0: I just thought it would be a nice thing to share with you.
1: Well, where the f*** are we even headed to?
0: Hello?
2: Hey, you talking about the thing to do at 2 in that place that's new?
0: Yeah. Where'd you find that info, Hugh?
1: Who's Hugh?
0: Shh.
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1: Is that you?
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1: 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If we hurry now, we can still make it.
0: Make it? Make it where? I thought we were just going for a walk in the forest.
1: To our very important meeting, of course. I asked you to bring the lighter this time, don't you remember?
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1: Fellow adventurers, we have traveled the world together, raiding, dungeon slaying, dragons, and partying at every tavern we've come across.
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3: 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Did somebody call my name? Is it time for a song? Well...
4: No, please.
5: Oh, please, no.
6: You suck.
1: Not that song again, Bard. You seem to only know one song, and you play it over and over.
3: But you all loved my song. Druid, just the other day, you said you liked my song.
1: They were just being polite, Bard.
3: But you're not Bardcore unless you live Bardcore. Isn't that what we're always saying?
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5: I think what we're trying to say, dear Bard, is that we don't like it, and we'd like something new.
3: 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Some sort of enchanted box that plays music from across the globe at the most spontaneous of whims?
5: I'd love that.
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3: Oh, well, I do have one of those, actually.
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0: Oh my god. Dale, did you order a ghost?
2: Nope.
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0: Hey, Ree, there's a ghost here. 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

many arms, both knees. Let me hurt in the tall trees. I was innocent from the start. Now I look in the deepest dark. 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Let me hurt in the tall trees. I was innocent from the start. Now I live in the deepest dark.

0: So tired. I must fix this. Oh, a coffee shop. Great. Now serving the hot quad. Good morning. Whoa.
1: Welcome.
0: This looks like a coffee shop, but it isn't.
1: Oh, there's tasty jams, guaranteed.
0: So it's a jam shop.
1: Might I recommend our hot quad?
0: Like 4 shots of espresso? I want that. Let's do that.
1: Oh, it's 4 shots of something. Now, let's pick a flavor. How about Young the Giant?
0: The band? What kind of coffee shop is this?
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0: looking around. Meow, meow, meow, meow, meow. Ah, yes, this home looks adequate. You there, human! This is my home, now feed me.
1: This is not your home, talking cat that I've never met before.
0: Of course it is. Ignore the collar. Tis a remnant of my former family, who I'll be going back to in a few days.
1: Okay, let's see here. 7078...
0: That does not sound like food.
1: Well, it's not. I'm putting information on Humboldt Paws Cause.
0: I didn't sign a release for that image. What is Paws Cause?
1: It's a website where community members can put up posts to let other folks know if they've lost or found a pet. You can put up a picture, last place seen, contact information, and when all that's done online, you can print out missing or found.

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1: Oh, and what if I'm not really a cat?
0: What does that mean? Humble Paws Cause for owners of dogs, cats, turtles, bearded dragons, pigs, goats. You get the idea. 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

centigrades while the captain speaks. Chance of you will sit down to seals, blubber rich in morning. I'll mash you up, yes, I know it's a lot of a way, but it's fair to say

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1: 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If we hurry now, we can still make it.
0: 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Make it where? I thought we were just going for a walk in the forest.
1: To our very important meeting, of course. 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

0: I want something to do.
1: You know, I do too.
0: Actually, there was this one thing I wanted to do.
1: Yeah? What time did you want to do it?
0: I don't know. I think it starts at 2.
1: Where is it?
0: Place? It might be new.
1: How do you not know the time and place of the thing you want to do?
0: I just thought it would be a nice thing to share with you.
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0: Hello?
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0: Yeah. Where'd you find that info, Hugh?
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0: Oh my God. Dale, did you order a ghost?
2: Nope.
1: No. No one ordered.

0: me.
1: Hey, Ree, there's a ghost here. Did you order him?
0: You can't order a ghost.
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1: Ree wants to know what you want.
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1: Oh, wait, shh. 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
4: 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Put them on.
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0: I will.
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0: No, I think I'll keep them.
3: But
0: I said no.
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0: so tired. 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Great. Now serving the hot quad. Good morning. Whoa.
1: Welcome.
0: This looks like a coffee shop, but it isn't.
1: Oh, there's tasty jams, guaranteed.
0: So it's a jam shop.
1: Might I recommend our hot quad?
0: Like 4 shots of espresso? I want that. Let's do that.
1: Oh, it's 4 shots of something. Now, let's pick a flavor. How about Young the Giant?
0: The band? What kind of coffee shop is this?
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1: 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See?

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0: obviously that's going to encourage everybody to go to therapy.
1: Fellow adventurers, we have traveled the world together, raiding, dungeon slaying, dragons, and partying at every tavern we've come across.
2: I'll drink to that.
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0: Grumble. It's not very good.
3: Bard? Did somebody call my name? Is it time for a song? Well...
4: No, please.
5: Oh, please, no.
6: You suck.
1: Not that song again, Bard. You seem to only know one song, and you play it over and over.
3: But you all loved my song. Druid, just the other day, you said you liked my song.
1: They were just being polite, Bard.
3: But you're not Bardcore unless you live Bardcore. Isn't that what we're always saying?
6: You're a sock.
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0: 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Your bard will be sad. You will be happy.
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0: Ugh, I want something to do.
1: You know, I do too.
0: Actually, there was this one thing I wanted to do.
1: Yeah? What time did you want to do it?
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0: obviously that's going to encourage everybody to go to therapy.
1: Fellow adventurers, we have traveled the world together, raiding, dungeon slaying, dragons, and partying at every tavern we've come across.
2: I'll drink to that.
1: But I'm sure I speak for all of us when I say we need to address the issue of our bard.
0: It's not very good.
3: Bard? Did somebody call my name? Is it time for a song? Well...
4: No, please.
5: Oh, please, no.
6: Your sock.
1: Not that song again, Bard. You seem to only know one song, and you play it over and over.
3: But you all loved my song. Druid, just the other day, you said you liked my song.
1: They were just being polite, Bard.
3: But you're not Bardcore unless you live Bardcore. Isn't that what we're always saying?
6: Your sock.
5: I think what we're trying to say, dear Bard, is that we don't like it, and we'd like something new.
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0: must fix this. 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Now serving the hot quad. Good morning. Whoa.
1: Welcome.
0: This looks like a coffee shop, but it isn't?
1: Oh, there's tasty jams, guaranteed.
0: So, it's a jam shop.
1: Might I recommend our hot quad?
0: Like 4 shots of espresso? I want that. Let's do that.
1: Oh, it's 4 shots of something. Now, let's pick a flavor. How about Young the Giant?
0: The band? What kind of coffee shop is this?
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1: 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See?

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arms, both knees. Let me hide in the tall trees. I was innocent from the start. 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I was innocent from the start.

93.1, 94.5, KSL GFM Arcata. Good morning. It's Sabina's morning show. That is me, and this is an AM show. And we are here today to celebrate Juneteenth. Happy Juneteenth, everyone. There's a lot of cool stuff going on today. A lot of cool stuff going on tomorrow and Sunday, all courtesy of Black Humboldt for the Juneteenth celebration. We will get into that soon. My show today, this is my favorite show of the year. My show today is 4 hours. 4 hours of black artists, black fronted bands across the genres, the genres we play here on K-Slug and more. So I hope you sit back, relax. A lot of folks have today off. Hope you sit back, relax, enjoy it with me. If you've got any recommendations, I'd love to hear them. You can call me 722-5754. That's 722-KSLG, or throw one my way at studio@kslg.com. Now, for those who are unfamiliar with Juneteenth, Juneteenth is a national federal holiday in the U.S., especially if you're listening like from afar and you've never heard of it before, if you're listening from another country. We've got listeners from around the world. Juneteenth marks the end of slavery in the U.S., specifically marking the day in 1865, June 19th, 1865, after the Emancipation Proclamation. Now, you're probably wondering if you are familiar with history. Well, the Emancipation Proclamation, that was 1863. Enslaved peoples in Galveston, Texas, didn't receive word of their freedom until 2 years after. 2 years after the Emancipation Proclamation. So this day is celebrated every year to center black conversations, to center black culture, to center conversations around the African diaspora, which we'll get into in a little bit. It is a day to commemorate freedom, to take a moment to pause and critically think. I find often every single year the internet is a horrible place, and I will tell you something pretty devastating. Then one of the groups that I'm in on Facebook, someone asked for recommendations for movies to put together a Juneteenth like movie night. And someone in the comments, like it always happens, someone in the comments said, well, I'm white, so this day isn't for me. And I let them know that, you know, they're wrong. Yes, the day is not going to be centered around you. However, the day is an opportunity to have those difficult conversations, to ask those questions, to gain knowledge, to utilize empathy. And a lot of people refuse to. But I think in the face of that, we cannot falter in celebrating the day, in celebrating both how far we've come and joy. It's you know, a lot of people are like, well, years and years and years have passed. So if you want to come down to a scientific basis, scientifically, slavery has affected the DNA of descendants for who knows how much more to come. It will forever be a part of the DNA. It is affected us. The injustices that continued after that have affected our DNA. It is still prevalent today as it was back then. Conversations are important. And so it is for everybody. However, it is not, when people find that it's not centered around them, they start to get a little anxious and a little defensive. And I have to say, I'm not afraid or wary of people like that. They are going to be here every single year that we try to celebrate. They exist, but so do we. And we exist happily. We exist joyfully. We exist, you know, in spite of all of the horrible things that continue to happen, we will continue to persevere because we do have community and allyship that is willing absolutely to learn and take also the emotional labor off of us of having to teach. I was talking to Mo Harpadazir of Black Humboldt the other day, and we talked a lot about the emotional labor that goes into times of the year when black conversations are centered, and yet the burden is continuously placed upon us. And I say always, I'm like, you know what? Google is free. If you truly want to learn and truly want to understand, you will understand that the emotional labor of black people is constant and we are tired. Take a little weight off us, please, and thank you. So for Juneteenth today, I've got 4 hours. Hang in with me.
I'm excited. It's my favorite show of the year, and I hope you enjoy it. I like to start my 6 o'clock hour, not slow, but, you know, just kind of like that soft little nudge in the morning, like, hey, it's time to get up. So it's not going to be as bumping, but coming up in my show, I'm pretty excited. I have The Coup, I have Kevin Abstract, I have Radke, Genesis Owusu, Brittany Howard, Big Joni, Poor Stacy, R.I.P. Poor Stacy. So we're going to kick it off right now with Thundercat. I know this song is super popular, but if I had to pick, which is hard out of Thundercat songs, if I had to pick like my favorite joyful Thundercat song, I think it's this one. I know, like, thanks to the web, we've heard this one a lot. It's okay. Put this one right in my veins, okay? Thundercat, Funny Thing.

0: Kennedy Ryan with Ego for that 070 Shake the Pines, a take on a song that dates back to 1870 and is believed to be Southern Appalachian in origin. The first time I ever heard, and that was 070 Shake's rendition of that, their take on that. The first time I ever heard Where Did You Sleep Last Night, aka In the Pines, was the Lead Belly version. That's the first one that I ever heard, but it dates back a little before the 1940s, apparently. And at the top of that set, we had Thundercat, Funny Thing. It's 4 hours of Black Artists for Juneteenth here on K-Slug. It's Sabina's Morning Show. Be back in a moment.
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0: I got my first request, and it's one that I had planned. Colleen, friend of mine. Former classmate, go HSU. Colleen, I'm so happy you're listening from afar too. Thank you so much. I had this planned for around the 7:30 mark, but I'm super excited that you requested it. So I'm just going to switch it around and I'm going to play it now. I did not get a chance to see Sinners in theater, which I'm really sad about. I hope one day it comes back to a big screen somewhere near me and I get to see it on the big screen. However, shout out to the Summit. The Summit is the queer sports bar that's in Northtown Arcata. It's a rooftop bar. It's awesome. They will oftentimes do like sports viewings and things like that, but they also do movie viewings. And in February, they showed Sinners. And it was such a fantastic space because, first of all, there's multiple TVs in there. And I like got the, you got to get there early if you want the sofa seat. And I got there early enough. Okay. So I made sure I was going to be comfortable. And that movie blew my mind. And then last Friday during the Friday night market, I was perusing the works, the record store down here in Old Town, and found a limited edition version of Sinners. I still collect DVDs. I do. I also haven't had internet since like last October, which has been very nice because it's rekindled my love of physical media. And so I went back to collecting DVDs, and that one now is a jewel of my collection. And I am very happy that they got Brittany Howard to do her rendition of one of the songs that's in the movie, Pale, Pale Moon. Check it out on KSLUG. Thank you, Colleen.

0: 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Mi casa es tu casa, from a school teacher called Jessica.
1: Are we going to be goofing off like this every day?
2: We're not goofing off. We're creating musical fusion.

The Heavy, same old. Oh my gosh, have The Heavy and Brittany Howard ever been on the same bill? Make that happen, please and thank you. Once a week I try to manifest my perfect concert. Next I gotta try and manifest the money for said concert. The other day I was thinking about how I needed to tell my best friend something and it would be great. Like I had to log it away to tell her. And then all I hear is her yelling my name across the street. She was walking down the street. And immediately I was like, no, I want $1 million. It never works. It never works. Again, that was The Heavy with Same Old for that Brittany Howard and Pale Pale Moon off of the soundtrack for Sinners. We now turn to some folk punk from Tennessee artist Sydney Lindella Ward, a.k.a. Sunny War, featuring the help of Valerie June, Crybaby.

0: Skunk Anansi will always, always have a place in my heart and soul, because growing up, especially growing up in Bahrain, getting a lot of Western media, we only ever really got a lot of Western white media. So the first time that I ever saw someone who looked like me in music, rocking out, my heart grew 50 billion times bigger. And so did my desire to explore music, thinking that, you know, I only ever saw certain types of people making music, having music videos, etc. And even now as an adult working in an industry where we consume music daily, I will tell you, the disproportionate amount of black artists to non-black artists that I get in my inbox is extremely frustrating, which is why something I love about the flexibility of K-Slug. A lot of people think that we are some sort of like corporately owned company. We are a locally owned company. 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And that means I have a lot more freedoms when it comes to procuring music. If I worked anywhere else in a larger market, I would not have these freedoms. So what I'm allowed to do is I can reach out to artists on Instagram or Facebook or Reddit or wherever. If I like their music, I can go into their inbox and be like, I would love to play that on the radio. Could you please send it to me? And there are so many incredible black artists out there. So many. So if you have a favorite artist that you think would be an excellent fit on K-Slug, please never hesitate to send them our way. You can email studio at kslg.com. You can email me, Sabina, at kslg.com, because I'm the music director here. So that means when there's music to be put on the station, I put it in here. So please let me know, because again, record labels, distribution companies, the numbers are bad. They're so bad. They're so terrible. I could go 3 weeks without receiving a black artist in my inbox. That's insane to me. So I would love, we still have so much work to do. Be a part of fixing that. If you've got an amazing black artist that you know that would sound great on K-Slug, do not hesitate to send them our way. Please and thank you. I think Skunk Anansi, a little trip back to 96, is appropriate for TV on the Radio coming up after these messages on K-Slug.
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a very just live in the moment type of song by Flower of Love with two V's, and one of them's not where you'd expect it to be. I love this song. Before that, we heard TV on the Radio with Satellite. You're tuned in to Sabina's Morning Show. This is my Juneteenth show. 4 hours of black artists, black fronted bands. Coming up in the 7 o'clock hour for the Slug Festivities Guide, going to dedicate that to the going ons for today and tomorrow and Sunday for Black Humboldt's multi-day cultural Juneteenth celebration. Stay tuned for that. You can also visit blackhumboldt.com and also follow them on their Facebook and Instagram, because not only do they post about their events there, but also they post opportunities to volunteer, the different things that they have for the community throughout the year. For example, when winter starts to approach, they do an event where they ask for volunteers to help deliver supplies to Black folks who are spending the time up here in Humboldt County, which can feel very isolating, help donate supplies to them, especially to elders who are at home, can't really get out and about, and just basically donating your time and effort, you know, because we understand times are tough. Monetary donations are not always a thing, but Mo this week said sweat equity, aka being able to donate your time and energy to efforts, to causes, is also highly appreciated. So if you're interested in helping out, they do have a section on their website, blackhumboldt.com, where you can find more information about doing that. Where did the concept albums go? I am a lover of concept albums. I'm also a lover of weird playlists. I'm part of a group called Oddly Specific Playlists, and I even have a journal where I have two pages. I'm trying to do this because I am the type of person that I'm like, oh, look at my highly specific playlist. And it is 1,000 songs long. So this journal is a challenge for me to two pages, create my very specific playlist. Like, I have an avoidant attachment playlist. I have a playlist that is a play off of something that men started saying a couple years ago and posting videos of, like, songs and then snowy areas and just panning the videos. And it says, would 100% dramatically bleed out in the snow here. Because, you know, that dramatic movie trope of just, like, the protagonist, their last moment is a really dramatic song. Usually, I don't know, maybe something by Radiohead, and it's just their last moments in the snow. So I have a playlist like that, but I love a concept album. And Cautious Clay last year did not one, but two. They were based on experiences and how he felt certain hours of the morning and the night would sound. He released the two albums, The Hours Morning and The Hours Night. And I've got my favorites off of both of them. My favorite off of The Hours Morning is this next one. It's Cautious Clay, The Plot, 8 a.m.

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0: Jelani Arya loves to spread the love. A troubadour of our age. That was Marigold on K-Slug. It's 93.1, 94.5 KSLG FM Arcata. Humboldt's new music. Top of the hour here in your information hour. And for your information, there's so much going on for Juneteenth today, tomorrow. And they've added a day this year on Sunday. Can you hear? Can you hear how many things are going? By the amount of papers I have in my hand. And you know what? That is a fantastic problem to have. There's so much happening tomorrow just during the Halverson Park event during the Juneteenth Day Festival. Today itself is Juneteenth. Juneteenth, again, we are going to embark on just hours and hours of music during my show from Black artists and Black fronted bands. And just a reminder of what Juneteenth is in case this is something that is new to you. So the Emancipation Proclamation was issued in 1863. In 1865, June 19th, that was officially when everywhere in the United States, every slave was freed in the United States, because Galveston, Texas, I can never say, if you are from Galveston and you ever hear me say it incorrectly, it is because something between my back here and my teeth happens and I cannot say it properly. But Galveston, Texas was the last place in the States that announced that freedom was a thing. 2 years after the Emancipation Proclamation, 2 years. So this day marks so much. It doesn't just mark freedom, but also marks the importance of understanding that the work still has to be done. We still have a lot of ways to go. This country has so much more that needs to be done. Okay. If you are from the outside of the U.S. looking in, if you're wondering, is it as chaotic as it seems? Yes, and more. And more. Because I mentioned this earlier. I didn't finish my story, actually. So I mentioned earlier, story time. The other day, someone in one of the DVD groups that I was in was looking to the group to have suggestions to make a Juneteenth movie night. And someone was like, well, I'm a white person. Juneteenth isn't for me. And I was like, it absolutely is for everybody. It centers black conversation and black lives. However, allies are welcome. People who want to learn are welcome. People who want to engage in thought are welcome. And it turns out that was that person's really passive-aggressive way of saying, well, you know, why isn't there a day for white people? That's what it turned into. And then somebody else – this is the part of the story I didn't get into. Somebody else came into the comments and started sprouting off a word, a word at me, the N-word at me. And I'm very happy to be part of a group that does not endorse that, approve that, et cetera. So that person was banned from our DVD group. All of this horrible discourse in a DVD group in 2026, unsurprising. But it's insane to me because they started stalking my page and started stalking people that had tagged me in things on my Facebook page and started posting the most racist, horrible things. And to have one of my friends come up to me and show me while I was working on a Juneteenth post, the parallel of that was so striking. It felt bizarre and also just a general exhaustion. As I'm sitting here making a Juneteenth post, I'm finding out that someone is calling me a bunch of slurs on the internet. And people will ask, what is the point of centering black conversations? What is the point of referencing slavery and the effect that it has had long term on down to the genetics of the descendants of people? Because of that. So if you are a white person or a non-black person of color, and you are curious about why today is such a big deal, let me leave you with that. That people will still, in this day and age, feel very comfortable calling someone, even though on the internet, yes, they're faceless, etc., people will feel very comfortable. This man put in hours of work. He had been posting and calling me stuff over the course of hours. That's how bad it was. A person I don't even know. And so please take that. That's why it's still important, because we have individuals like that that exist and are very comfortable showing us really who they are. That is why we live in a world where Black people are constantly hypervigilant, where we are constantly looking over our shoulders, where we are constantly policing our own tone for the comfortability of others. It's unfair. So days like this exist, celebrations like this exist to center the fact that we can be joyful, we can be happy, we deserve life to move with ease just as anybody else. And it shouldn't be a problem if we want to celebrate it as well. So take that, eat it. To the people that want to complain, eat it. You're listening to K-Slug, Sabina's morning show. Let's see. What do I got planned in this set? I got Dreamer Isayama. I got Kevin Abstract. Let's get into something new from Anjimali from this year. Like You Really Mean It.
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0: Kevin Abstract, real to me. This is your information hour, usually, and it will remain as such. Coming up in the information hour, your Slug festivities guide, all the events happening for Juneteenth and the multi-day cultural festival as it continues, and also some resources on how you can support Black-owned businesses here in Humboldt County. Stay tuned.
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2: All day as you watch the fire, you stare at it float.
3: It's like a dance. Watch the flames. The life. The graceful.

I know everyone currently is asking, where is her husband? But Ray in 2016 put out such an excellent EP titled Second. That was one of the singles off of it. Shh. Oh, that and I, You, Us. Love the new stuff, but in my moments of needing comfort, I do go all the way back to there when that album was put out. Before that, Kilo Kish and Bloody Future. We are going to continue to hang out in the 2016s for the next song, but just a heads up, here in the Information Hour, I want to share information about how you can support Black-owned businesses and services, not just today, but throughout the year. BlackHumble.com has a resource page for Black-owned businesses from, let me scroll back up, from fashion and beauty, and then services like well-being, doctors, dentists, dance studios, cafes, restaurants, and bars. If you are someone who is religious, there's an option for that as well. Arts and culture, like folks who work in performance arts, but also graphic designers. If you are interested in checking that out, please do. If you are interested in please supporting Black-owned businesses, head on over there. The space is prioritized with 75% Black or Brown ownership to highlight the importance of marginalized businesses being platformed. They've also created a BIPOC-owned directory and a list of BIPOC-partnered businesses as well. So there's a lot on there. Yesterday, if you are looking for a beauty supply supply store yesterday, I went a little, okay. The reason I am off one Thursday of the month, at least, is for therapy. Yes, one therapy once a month. Yes, because it's expensive. Health insurance covering therapy. So yesterday after therapy, I went a little nuts retail therapy, okay? I stimulated the local economy like nothing else. And the first place I needed to stop because I needed a new hair oil was Kinfolk Beauty Supply. Let me go ahead and hold on. I want to give you that address too, which you'll be able to see. I was talking to the owners yesterday. They're going to be at the Friday night market, which I'll talk about that for the Slug Festivities Guide. But the Friday night market tonight is a Black Humboldt Juneteenth takeover, and Kinfolk Beauty Supply is going to have a booth there. They are over at 318 West Harris Street. Yesterday, I picked up a new bonnet because my mom's cat tore a hole in my old bonnet. And then hair oil, some hair perfume. I picked up a lot of fun things. So if you're looking for a hair supply store there, if you're looking for a waxer / esthetician, Bling Brow Beauty Bar with Levia Love, incredible. So yeah, if you are looking to support Black-owned businesses, Black-owned services, whether you need a doctor, whether you need a therapist, whether you need a graphic designer, whether you need a dance studio, go to blackhumboldt.com. There is a whole list. If you have no idea where to start, there's a whole list. I know in Humboldt County, it is a strange bubble here. We have a very low percentage of Black people up here. So the more you support Black-owned businesses, the more you help us thrive. Please and thank you. You're listening to K-Slug. Coming up in a little bit, your Slug Festivities Guide after some brand new Genesis Owusu. But like I said, we're going to hang out in the 2016 year for a hot minute because we've had a couple songs from this Radke album, but not enough. As far as I'm concerned, the album is Dark Black Makeup. It may have been released in 2015. Well, I told a lie. But it's okay. Will you forgive me? Yay. Love Spills on Humble Sea Music.

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out of the many things that are certain, life is hard. 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That was Dreamer Isayama. Smile. 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It is a Juneteenth Slug Festivities Guide, and there's a lot going on. Let's start with today. Let's start with Friday. At 10 o'clock, as part of the speaker series, which the speaker series for this whole week has been a Zoom link that you can join in on. You don't have to go anywhere. You can pop in there. If you go to Black Humboldt's website and go to their Juneteenth 2026 tab to the right side, top right of their homepage, you'll be able to find the registration there. Today's speaker series with the Black Humboldt Hub, what is Juneteenth? What is lineage? Storytelling of the history of Juneteenth and Black resistance through our legacies and roots. That is at 10 a.m. And then at 5 p.m. today, Friday Night Market, Hip Hop Juneteenth Night at the Friday Night Market, there will be performances, there will be activities for families, there will be vendors. And then at 7 p.m. at Savage Henry Comedy Club, there is going to be a Juneteenth punk show. Shout out to Burnstitch. There's going to be locals and folks from out of the area. There's going to be Ether 9 from Atlanta, Skin and Bones from the Bay, Black Gold Sun from Bay Area as well, the Mighty Dynamites from here in Humboldt, and Auntie from here in Humboldt as well. It's a $10 to $20 sliding scale. It's all ages, doors at 7, music at 7:30. And then tomorrow is the big festival that is going from noon to 7 at Halverson Park. Let me just make sure I pull up all the info on that. There's so much info going on. So for that, there's going to be live performances. There's going to be dancing. There's going to be vendors. There's going to be food. Mother's Kitchen is back in town. There is going to be a kids zone, a wine and beer garden. There's going to be speakers. There's going to be a lot of stuff going on, a lot of hands-on activities. There's going to be at noon, the music's going to start with DJ L Boogie, of course. There's a land acknowledgement and kickoff with featuring the Eureka Poet Laureate at 1. There's going to be a pride tribute at 2:30, Samba at 3:30. This is a party going on all the way until 7. And then there is an after party over at, I believe, Richard's Goat. Yes, Richard's Goat is hosting Country Cowgirls Burlesque. It's the official after party of the Juneteenth Festival with burlesque karaoke and line dancing. You can buy tickets for that now. It's hosted by Club Auntie. I saw also, so shout out to Richard's Goat, who is also doing showings of I Love Boosters. I have seen this movie twice already, and I bought tickets for a third screening at Richard's Goat. They've got, and I saw they added a 10 p.m. screening as well. So tonight, they are going to be showing I Love Boosters by Boots Riley. Incredible film. Absolutely stunning. The first showing is at 8, and I saw on their Instagram the second showing is at 10. Half of the proceeds will go to Black Humboldt. It's a collaboration with Black Humboldt as part of the Juneteenth Festival. And then they've got a couple more Tuesday screenings on the 23rd and the 30th, with also their Taco Tuesdays, which those tacos are delicious, and they are big, and 2 for $5, let's go. But yeah. I am really happy about that. I actually told them thank you for doing this because Broadway Theater only had it for about a week before they brought it down to one showing on the smallest screen and then it was gone. What was that about? I didn't like that. That was completely unfair. Hated that. So I get a third chance to see this movie. I am obsessed with it. It is such a fantastic film. And I'll be playing the song that the movie was inspired by, Boots Riley's old band, The Coup, coming up later on in my show. And then on Sunday, I was talking to Mo the other day, and it's in the interview, which part one and part two are up on our Facebook and Instagram. There's going to be a Sunday edition to the Juneteenth celebration, Black Ball and Brunch at Synapsis here in Eureka. Doors at 10:30, music at 11, show at 11:45, hosted by King Jamari Amore. Performances from the House of Ballman and Marc Jacobs. The House of Marc Jacobs was up here a couple years ago. They put on a delicious set
they only had 6 minutes to do it, and they worked every single second of it. And apparently there's going to be surprise local performers as well with brunch provided by Mother's Cooking. So, like I said, chock full. If you are looking to make sure you can plan your schedule out right, all you got to do is go to Black Humboldt's website. If you need a link or something like that, email me. I will send you exactly where you need to go. That's your Slug Festivities Guide here on K-Slug. I'm going to go back into the tunes, going to jump back to 2022 with some Big Joni and Cactus Tree.

0: Case slug.
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I am so happy that that song has gotten a resurgence. That was Labi Siffre. That was Bless the Telephone, A Request for Colleen. That one came off of 1971's The Singer and the Song. Now, it is, again, the internet is a terrifying place, but if there's one thing that has been absolutely beneficial in regards to social media is the resurgence of songs that we've known and loved from years and years ago, and newer generations are exploring them and loving them as well. Oh, the joy from that. It's incredible. You're listening to K-Slug. It's 1 minute past the hour here. 8 o'clock hour has hit us. It's 93.1, 94.5, KSLG FM Arcata, translator K233AW Fortuna. And yes, your regularly scheduled Hot Quad will commence for my Juneteenth playlist today, which is just all of my show is just black artists and black fronted bands. Magi Merlin. We've played Magi Merlin quite a bit here on K-Slug. She's got a new album coming out July 10th, Powerhouse. And so a lot of songs have been released off of that, a lot of singles to give us a taste of what that is. We've been playing Pop Star for a hot minute now. Magi Merlin, if you're not familiar with her, she is a Montreal-based artist. She dabbles in alternative R&B and neo-soul, sometimes some very slow stuff, sometimes some very, what I like to call, attractively threatening. like very dark beats where it's like a siren song enticing me closer to the source. That is Magi Merlin. Now, for the lead single off of the album, which she has already released, she said that she wanted the album to open with something loud and flashy and, quote, seemingly arrogant. She explained that this, the opening track of the album, she has sometimes felt as confident as this song sounds, but the feeling can't last forever. And perhaps it shouldn't. Perhaps we learn in those feelings of insecurity, of inadequacy. And sometimes that helps us kind of slip the mask off at the end of it and reveal our true selves and be like, wow, I should be living in my truth. I should be living in my power. I should be living in this. That, honestly, is where a chunk of self-confidence comes from, when you reach that point when you decide to be your most authentic self. It's Magi Merlin kicking off the Hot Quad, dedicated to her, Spice Kick.

as the first song in the Magi Merlin set that I'm throwing down right now was about leaning into your insecurities. That last one was an ode to self-kindness, to recognizing that you can have empathy for other people, but you have to also pour some love into yourself. That was Magi Merlin, so smart. Magi Merlin for today's Hot Quad. Her album Powerhouse drops July 10th. A lot of her songs on that album seem to be mostly about her responsibility to herself, but she also does explore her responsibility as an artist. She said that in being a musician and being an artist, she said that her responsibility is to be a messenger, to influence and to inspire change and remind everyone that great things can happen if we do it together. An ode to collaboration and love, that was Magi Merlin, Pop Star.

Magi Merlin's album, Powerhouse, comes out July 10th. If you loved that set, put that on your calendar. That was Pixie. That song, Magi Merlin said, is in honor of female characters in film who are often reduced to just being a tool for the male gaze, a device to further the plot of the male protagonist, when in real life, women should be put on a higher pedestal in film and not just used as a tool. We also listened to Pop Star, So Smart, and Spice Kick. Like I said, all those will be on her upcoming album, Powerhouse. That was the Hot Quad today. The Hot Quad made possible thanks to the Cal Poly Humboldt School of Business, Liberty Fitness, and Living Styles. And speaking of female characters in film, I think I have made my love of I Love Boosters my whole personality. Boots Riley really did it when he

0: put women at the forefront of a film, just absolutely championing their resilience, their strength, their perseverance. And also, 20 years ago with his band The Coup, he made a song that was the inspiration for this film. 20 years later, this absolute gem of Afro-surrealism hits us, and it's wonderful. So that Coup song coming up, plus some FKA Twigs, Yasul, and more. It's K-Slug, Sabina's Morning Show.
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That is I Love Boosters by The Coup, Boots Riley's band, who in 2006 put out that song and 20 years later gave us the Afro-surreal dream that is the movie I Love Boosters. If you don't know just the general plot of I Love Boosters, it's a group of women who they shoplift designer clothing and then they want to get back at a designer that has completely disrespected them, including the main character played by Kiki Palmer. Love Kiki Palmer. Last year, there was a screening of Boots Riley's Sorry to Bother You at the Eureka Theater. And then afterwards, they videoed into him in Oakland and did a Q&A, which I swear, I feel like we got out of there at maybe like 1 a.m. It went on for a while. I was like, how is this man still awake? But he talked to us about how this movie was on the horizon and how he was working with all these different folks. Lakeith Stanfield from Sorry to Bother You is also in this. It's just such an incredibly fun movie that I think has brought the whimsy back into my life. And if you didn't get a chance to see it, Richard's Goat has 4 screenings coming up. They've got one tonight at 8 p.m. and then a 10:45 screening was added. And then Tuesday, the 23rd and the 30th, 6:30 screenings for those two Tuesdays. I've already bought my tickets. This will be my 3rd time seeing it. 3rd time. If I can give you that as my endorsement to get your tickets and see it too, please do. And also, a portion of the proceeds for tonight's showings are going to go to Black Humboldt for Juneteenth fundraising. Thank you for tuning in. Thank you for joining me. I've gotten some requests. I'm going to look into them. I'm going to listen into them. For some reason, I don't know why. This is my favorite show of the year. I know exactly why. This is my favorite show of the year. And I was about to say, I don't know why this show seems to always move so fast. It's because I'm having a bunch of fun. This is my favorite show to do of the year. And I hope you enjoy it too. You can also vote on these songs over at KSLG.com. Thumbs up, cool. Thumbs down. I mean, if you don't like it, you don't like it, I guess. But this is the one day. The voting's going to hurt my feelings. You wouldn't want to hurt my feelings, would you? Would you? But I am here until 10. Like I said, I'm going to try and do a listen of everything and see if I can fit some stuff in my bed. But also, I take these recommendations. Even if I don't get them in today, I do still listen. The whole reason that I got into radio is because since I was a kid, I love sharing music. Even if it's music that maybe necessarily people are like, oh, yeah, no, I could do without that. I'm like, okay, cool. Well, I'm glad you got to listen to it. My entire life is just based on sharing music. So these songs will see the playlist one way or another. Don't worry. If you don't hear them today, they will get in there. They will get in there. If they fit in here, they will get in here. I want to share as much with everybody, and that includes sharing the music that you love as well. We've got your wild card pick coming up in a little bit after some glam yesu. And right now, FKA Twigs, 2 weeks.

0: I have a playlist that is simply titled, Are We Effin' Goin'? Okay, effin', because the FCC doesn't like the F word. But I have a playlist called Are We Effin' Goin'? The image for it is that sassy tuxedo kitten from the Looney Tunes universe that was best friends with the big dog. I can't remember their names right now, but it's one of the grumpy faces. And that is a playlist I put on every Saturday morning after the weight of the week has been brushed off my shoulders. Waking up on a Saturday morning can be a little difficult, and I know I got stuff to do, and that is the playlist that I always start the day with, and that song is at the very top of it. That was Glam and Black Caviar. Let's go. For that, Yeso, Now or Never. We also listened to FK Twigs, 2 weeks. Coming up on the other side, your wildcard pick of the day, the spot on our playlist for music never before heard on K-Slug. Maybe you heard it. Maybe it's new to you. It's new to us for sure when we throw it down. That's what the new music is all about. Stay tuned for that on the other side.
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0: Your wild card pick on K-Slug, brought to you thanks to some of the friendly folks you just heard from: Satori Wellness, Bell & Hook, Mad River Gardens, and Greenwired. Spelling is an experimental pop art pop mastermind, a.k.a. Christia Cabral, from the Bay Area. She last year put out an album, Portrait of My Heart, where a few of the songs that she has now taken and done remixed collaborations of, that's where they originated. She decided to take a few of those songs and do a remix series calling on the talents of different artists. She did a collaboration with Brendan Yates, another collaboration with Waze Blood. But one that was really, really significant to her was her collaboration with Gene Dawson, who we've also played on the I've always said Prince would either love or want to fight Gene Dawson. But she said that this seems to be the way she had originally imagined the song being. This reimagined is the duet that she always intended it to be heard as. They lace the original's like romantic R&B sound into kind of a grittier, synthier version, a dark fairy tale turned electric. She said that Gene Dawson's voice is a mirror to the song's strange soul, and she thinks that he channeled some of that retro soul weirdness that she grew up on, and that the chemistry in making the love story feel more urgent was very powerful. So a reworking of Ammunition featuring Gene Dawson. 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

An artist's duty, as far as I'm concerned, is to reflect the times. And at this crucial time in our lives, when everything is so desperate, when every day is a matter of survival, I don't think you can help but be in love. But I choose to reflect the times.

0: That was a request from Zan. Thank you so much. I've never heard that song before. That was Cat Graham with World Song. You're listening to K-Slug, Humboldt's New Music, Juneteenth edition. I am here until 10 in the a.m. I've got more time for any requests or anything like that. I did see the Flying to Boss request. However, finding a non-explicit version of their songs, because I do listen to them as well. They're awesome. Do you remember? They started off with their running videos, and I was like, every time I see these women, they are running! But also, their style is fantastic, too. And they're just incredibly talented. However, finding non-explicit versions of their songs is very difficult. So, one day, though, I know I'll be able to track at least one down. There has to be at least one out there somewhere. But studio at KSLG.com, Sabina at KSLG.com, 722-5754. That's 722-KSLG. A bunch of different ways that you can get a hold of me today or us in general. Coming up after these messages in the local news minute, I've got some Tiffadelic and Teza Talks. It's K-Slug.
1: I'm Isabella Vanderhayden, and this is the Local News Minute, sponsored by Pacific Paradise, Humboldt Waste Management Authority, Bellstar, and Arcata Pro Floor. Here's what's happening around Humboldt. Lost Coast Brewery is for sale. Owner Barbara Groom, who co-founded the brewery with Wendy Pound in the late 1980s, is ready to retire. While she doesn't have a specific asking price in mind, Groom said she's open to selling each piece of the business separately, whether someone wants to buy the downtown restaurant, the brewing facility, the brand, or the whole shebang. In an interview with the Outpost's Ryan Burns, Groom emphasized that the sale could take years, and she doesn't want her employees or customers to worry that closure is imminent. In other news, the Humboldt County Planning Commission may decide the fate of an old-growth redwood at tonight's meeting. The 252-foot tree, estimated to be between 350 and 370 years old, is the last old-growth redwood standing on a property in Lower Redway. Several old-growth trees were removed from the property last year after a Cal Fire Forester's inspection determined that the trees posed a safety hazard to nearby structures. County staff is recommending that the commission approve a special permit for the tree's removal. You can find details on those stories and more at lostcoastoutpost.com.
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Tifadelic Hypnosis. Tifadelic was here in Humboldt County in March at Savage Henry, and I was sick and I couldn't go. And I was so angry, but also I wasn't gonna expose everybody to what was the weirdest bout of the crud that I've had thus far in all my years in Humboldt. If I could just try and manifest another Tifadelic appearance here in Humboldt County, I think that would be awesome. Totally understand, though, if it's not going to happen. It's a big ask, but I got sick and I didn't get to go. It's 93.1, 94.5, KSL GFM Arcata. Here we are in the final hour of my show, the final hour of my Juneteenth show. Thank you so much for the support and listening in. Thank you to everybody who shared my digital show poster yesterday. That was much appreciated. That warmed my heart very much. Thank you. Thank you. You know how much time that took me? It took me maybe 30 minutes simply because I kept moving stuff. Doing that on your phone is a little difficult. Creating it from scratch is a little difficult, but guess what? Didn't it look better than an AI poster? Thank you. It's not hard. If you are struggling to make a poster for your show or your event, I will make one for you. Trust me, at this point, I'd rather see like a hand-drawn poster for an event by a four-year-old than the AI poster. Please and thank you. So thank you to everybody who shared my poster yesterday. That helped me out a lot. Yay! And I will also be sharing, in case you are just tuning in, or in case you're about to head out, or maybe you're just popping in and, oh my gosh, something's about to come up and you're going to miss it. I am going to put my entire playlist, all the songs that I played today, I'm going to make posts for them on the KSLUG Instagram and Facebook, and then my personal. If you are not on my personal and we don't know each other, respectfully, don't ask me for my personal. Very respectfully. Boundaries are important. They are. But it will be on the Facebook and Instagram for KSLUG. So yeah, we've only got a little bit of time left together. Let's keep it running. Let's keep it going. Tisa Talks, Invisible.

0: 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That means all clones are 10% off. Satori Wellness gets all their clones from Rudimentaries, their local source for top genetics, to ensure you get the best yield. So they say, get growing. 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And also, if you have a custom order you're interested in talking to them about, they're all ears. Big thank you to Satori Wellness for loving K-Slug for so long. On the other side, a song that I have been wanting to put on K-Slug forever, Hemlock Springs. I first came across her on TikTok when I still had TikTok. I don't have it anymore because it makes me nervous. But Hemlock Springs, just an incredible artist. This song is Whimsy times a billion, and it's coming up after the break.
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2: You're back listening to K-Slug and me, but I'm going to put I'm going to try and put very little time between myself and this next song because I think this is the one that I've been excited for the most. It's Ememe Udu, a.k.a. Hemlock Springs. She first became popular when she started sharing her self-produced, self-recorded music on TikTok. Then she recently got signed to the indie record label Good Luck, Have Fun. And this song is off of her debut album, The Apple Tree Under the Sea, which in its entirety is a wonderful listen. But this one grabbed me and held me in place. It was so panicky, whimsical. It sounded like an adventure just thrown into high speed. Whereas, you know, it makes a lot of sense that it had that sound to it because it was inspired by a feverish dream that she had where it was kind of like defending herself from chaos, defending herself from all of the heaviness of life as it swirled around her. She said she likened it to kind of the sort of like surreal, frenetic energy of Paprika, the anime movie. If you've never seen that one, make sure like you haven't had a hard day. Me personally, I can't watch Paprika if I've had a hard day because it's like bam, bam, bam, bam, bam, and then I start to panic. Make sure that you are well adjusted for the day. It's an excellent movie, but just breathe in, breathe out. So that's the kind of speed that this song moves, just a heads up, but it is excellent. It's Hemlock Springs, Head, Shoulders, Knees, and Ankles.

Junie and the Hut Friends, The Consequence of Imagination is Fear. Another band that I found on TikTok, and that's because the lead singer was playing one of their songs over and over again and saying, guess what shape I'm going to make? And she would, like, they would animate her body into, like, a spider or a snake or something. And sometimes it was very, very creepy, very uncanny, but very cool. And it stuck with me. Boom. Before that, Hemlock Springs, Head, Shoulders, Knees, and Ankles. Donald Glover, Childish Gambino, where is the movie we were promised? Okay, where is Bando Stone and the New World? We've had the album. Where's the movie? There was a whole trailer that came out for this movie that he said very, very absolutely definitely exists. And I believe him, but it's just nothing has ever come out. I'm wondering, is it a funding issue? Is it a, are there copyright issues? I don't know. But all I know is there's a very cool movie trailer out there for a movie that we don't have yet. And do not pull a what's-his-face. Do not pull a John Malkovich and make a movie that's going to get locked away and nobody will be able to see it for 100 years. Because as a person that loves watching movies, you know how upset I am about that? I get it. It's the artist's prerogative. I get it. But wow. Rude. But we still got the album, Bando Stone and the New World, which I like to imagine the way some of these songs sound. It's supposed to be songs that are in the movie. I can't even imagine after seeing the trailer that came out 2 years ago where some of these songs go. But this one is like the only love song on the album, and it's really cute. It's really cute. And it's a very on-the-nose title. Childish Gambino, real love.

0: had to get some local in here. Local band Icarus and Sons, a minor jam for that Kelsey Lou, Running to Pain, and Childish Gambino, Real Love. Gosh, how close are we? It is 9:36. We got a little bit of time left, a little bit of time left for the Juneteenth show I've got going on today. You're listening to K-Slug. 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I don't know. I feel like I've seen them as a sponsor every single year that I've been a part of K-Slug. 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They're more than a grocer. They've been your neighbor since 1971. And also a big thank you to them for sponsoring tonight's Friday Night 90s show on K-Slug. Coming up on the other side, Pleasure Venom, Serpent with Feet. I've got another Kilo Quiche song coming up. Thank you for hanging out with me this morning.
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Kilo Quiche, Bite Me, For That, Pleasure Venom, and Hive. You're listening to K-Slug. We're going to slow it down now, a contrast to the high energy of the first half of the set, as we take a little dive into something from Serpent with Feet, a.k.a. Jonathan Wise. Now, Serpent with Feet, he grew up in a very religious family. He grew up on choir music, classical music, gospel music, and that is a primary influence for a lot of the music that he makes today. This one, a snapshot of the pressures of being in love, the pressures of new relationships, the pressures of old relationships, the pressures that we feel to perform when we should just be flowing with ease with one another. It's Serpent with Feet and Whisper.

0: Dua Sala with Breathe. We also had Dijon and Yamaha and Serpent with Feet Whisper. Well, that is almost it for my show today. We're going to take one more break, and then I'll be back on the other side to say my farewells and play my closing song. Thank you so much. Thank you for tuning in. Thank you for supporting. It's K-Slug.
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4: I'm a kitty cat, a fancy kitty cat. I'm walking around. Meow, meow, meow, meow, meow. Ah, yes, this home looks adequate. You there, human! This is my home, now feed me.
5: This is not your home, talking cat that I've never met before.
4: 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Ignore the collar. Tis a remnant of my former family, who I'll be going back to in a few days.
5: Okay, let's see here. 7 of 7, 8.
4: That does not sound like food.
5: Well, it's not. I'm putting information on Humboldt PawsCause.
4: I didn't sign a release for that image. What is PawsCause?
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4: Oh, and what if I'm not really a cat?
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6: 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You get the idea. If you ever lose or find a pet, go to HumboldtPawsCause.com and K-Slug will spread the word.
7: The PawsCause is made possible thanks to Finn and Feather Pet Shop, Myrtle Avenue Veterinary Hospital, and My Cup of Tea.
0: Thank you for listening. Thank you for tuning in today. Laura, thank you for that call. I know we had to hang up very quickly, but that absolutely makes my day, and all the requests that I got today. I really appreciate it. And I appreciate everyone who shared my show poster yesterday. That really helps. I don't know. It just helps my morale. Morale has not been feeling pretty great recently, and, you know, with everything going on in the world, but I really had to fight through it the other day, a story that I mentioned earlier, which if you're just tuning in, I'll tell the story again before I close, because it is important as to why Juneteenth, the celebration of this day, exists. While I was making my Juneteenth post, my podcast episode with the interview that I did with Mo Harper-Desir of Black Humboldt, my friend and coworker walked over to me to let me know that a weird racist dude that had been stalking me from my DVD aficionados group, had started trying to look for posts that I was tagged in publicly and was posting racist things at me. And I thought the parallel of that happening in real time while I was curating a Juneteenth post was just so, it was frustrating. It was unsurprising, but at the same time, it was just an in real time example of why this day is important, why the work that Black Humboldt puts in throughout the entire week is important. People are like, oh, we live in a post-racist world. No, we don't. No, we don't. Because on a freaking Wednesday, on a Wednesday in 2026, a man over the course of 3 hours looked on the internet for everywhere he could find me just to post racist things at me. I cannot stress enough how important today is. And another thing that Mo and I talked about, which I've talked about throughout the show, is the emotional labor that we go through in educating people, that Black people go through in educating people about today. If you truly care, I urge you to do the research, to bring the research to other people, to educate yourselves, to figure out how you can help your local Black and Brown organizations. Black Humboldt, they understand, you know, times are hard. Sometimes financial donations aren't always possible. But Mo used this phrase, sweat equity, which asks people if you have the time and energy, if you have the means to volunteer that, to help in any way possible. So please go to blackhumboldt.com. Look at all the different ways you can help them out. If you are able to, if you have the time and energy and space, I know the world is chaotic, but if you're able to go to the events that help them fundraise, their money goes, the money that they raise from fundraising events goes into the Black Business Fund. And it's really important to have organizations like them. When I first moved up to Humboldt County, I cannot tell you how alone I felt for my first few years up here. It was pretty devastating to realize that I'd moved to a place where I didn't see many folks like me. And that has changed over the last few years, but regardless of that changing, there's still so much work to be done, as you can tell, where in 2026, people still feel comfortable calling Black people names, shunning them, saying that we are constant complainers, like the events of slavery haven't permanently changed the genetics of descendants. So take today to reflect, to gain knowledge, help a Black person out, help your local Black organizations out, anything that you can do within your means, because we are all just trying to survive emotionally in this very messed up world. So with that said, if you missed my show today, I'm going to be posting the playlist on KSLUG's Facebook and Instagram, so you can dive into those songs in case you miss them. And thank you again to everyone for all the support. I really appreciate it. Like, coming off of that Wednesday was really weird, but I persevere. I try. I persevere. I'm a sleepy, beepy girl, but I persevere. My last song of my set, even though I have gone, 2 minutes into the 10 o'clock hour. Sorry. But I'm going to leave you with this queer duo. For the life of me, I can't remember right now where they're from. Hold on. I had it. They are from Philadelphia. Philly Queer Punk. Check them out. It's Shy Godwin. Do what you want. Until later, happy Juneteenth, and have a good weekend. Bye!

10 o'clock in the morning on a Friday, a new hour dawns. Dale Cooper rides to the Case Lug studio to rip apart indie music for your listening pleasure on this Juneteenth edition of What Happens Next, the radio program. What's going on, everybody? Thanks for tuning in to Case Lug. 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Thanks for tuning in. Happy Juneteenth. Happy Friday, everybody. Friday Night Market tonight is going to be a Juneteenth Black Humboldt take over, and you can find all of the Juneteenth festivities that are going on today and the rest of the weekend over at blackhumboldt.com. I am looking at their itinerary right now. Starting at 10 o'clock right now, you can join a little late for an online community speaker series, What is Juneteenth and What is Lineage? You can register for the Zoom meeting there. 5:30 tonight, the Hip Hop Friday Night Market Takeover. That's going to be coincide with stuff happening at the Epitome Gallery. Like at 5:30, they're going to have an art exhibition at Epitome Gallery called Honoring the Past to Seed the Future. That's actually the theme of the whole Juneteenth celebration this year. 6:30, Seeds of the Diaspora Tasting. So this is a community-wide experience at the Epitome Gallery throughout the Friday Night Market. They're going to have taste your way through African diasporic food history during this interactive community experience hosted inside the Epitome Gallery, which is going to be awesome and delicious and super informative and really fun. 7 p.m., there's going to be a punk show, Burn Stitch Artist Collective All Ages Punk Show at Savage Henry, which is also a benefit for Black Humboldt, I believe. They got the flyer here over at blackhumboldt.com. It looks like it's Ether 9 from Atlanta, Georgia. Sorry if I messed up that name. Bay Area coming up with Skin and Bones and Black Gold Sun coming from the Bay, and locals Auntie and the Mighty Dynamites are going to be playing doors at 7, music at 7:30 at Savage Henry tonight. All right, so plenty of stuff to get into today, tonight, and this weekend. Check blackhumboldt.com for more. As we get into the first set of the show, and we're going to kick it off with Ika Vandal, who was born in South Africa and now ripping up the scene in Australia. We're going to listen to a song from her debut record, Looking for People to Unfollow. Here's OK Not to Be OK.

0: That's the title track from Limegarden's sophomore record, Maybe Not Tonight. Have you been to the veritable garden of delights that is Pacific Paradise? They're a humble tradition, and they have been since 1971. Thank you for being a part of the journey where it's all about the vibes at Pacific Paradise, and it's all about the sweet deals, my dudes. Fridays, it's Featured Farm Friday, and they offer jaw-dropping deals from product from your local farmers. There's also a 10% student discount. There's happy hour, the last hour they're open. Hit up Pacific Paradise. They keep local radio alive, and they keep Dale Cooper and pretty much the entire community feeling pretty good on a Friday, if I do say so myself. Let's take a very quick break. More music on the other side. Silver Liz is coming up first.
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Being adrift in the ocean never sounded so good or hypnotic. That was Kate LeBond, part of the Welsh avant-garde indie pop scene. That was Always the Same, featuring the voice of Saint Vincent backing her up there. Now another collaboration between a SoCal dream pop duo called Magic Wands, who are teaming up here with John Ashton, who was previously in another life a guitar player for Psychedelic Furs. Here's Sacred Mirrors.

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A new one from Colony House out of Franklin, Tennessee. Colony House is growing up, and they're not super happy about it because they got to work, and they feel like they are treading water on that track specifically. It's called Hummingbird. Right before that was The Boojums with Burning Up. All right, well, let's head back home, get into something from Silver and Nails. She likes to dance.

0: K-Slug makes my baby squeal with delight.
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6: We see that's going to encourage everybody to go to therapy.
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9: Bard? 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Is it time for a song? 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
8: No, please.
10: No, please, no.
11: Your song.
7: Not that song again, Bard. 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
9: But you all loved my song. Druid, just the other day, you said you liked my song.
7: They were just being polite, Bard.
9: But you're not Bardcore unless you live Bardcore. Isn't that what we're always saying?
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12: Sure? 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
11: Exactly.
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13: 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You're tuned into Rock Around the World.
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Welcome to hour number 2 of 5. 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This is K-Slug, your new music headquarters, and you can find us online. 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Good morning, everybody, and welcome to the second breakfast, I believe is what I call the 11 o'clock hour, where we turn something up to 11Zs. And right now, with this new Mitski track, we are going to turn up the sonic similarities to a Beck song that I really like a lot. This one reminds me a lot of Beck's Static, which comes off his mid-90s record Mutations. It was like the first like really sad Beck record, and I'm super into sad Beck, so we'll actually compare and contrast. We'll get into Mitski, and then we'll get into Static from Beck right after we hear Lightning.

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You can upvote or downvote all of the songs we have in rotation, including that new one from Dirt Buyer. And if you don't like it, let us know. We don't judge. That's your job. Upvote or downvote on all of the tracks. We want to know what you are digging and what you are not

digging. Speaking of digging things, Dirt Buyer is the project of Joe Stukowski's part of the New York scene. Get to Choose comes off his latest record, 3. He is also a part of This Is Lorelei when This Is Lorelei goes on tour, because when This Is Lorelei isn't on tour, it's one person, Nate Amos, who is also a member of Water From Your Eyes. Here's the title track of his new record, which is a retrospective of re-recorded tracks from throughout his career. Here's the title track, Hollow Boy.

0: Morgan dealt with some sunsick day. Felt like that would sonically follow Dear Boy's Kelly Green pretty well. You also heard Freaking Me Out from AWOL Nation back there. Oh, I try and play it cool, but inside I'm freaking out because there's a new Temples record coming out next Friday. 1 week from today, you can get your hands on some more UK psychedelia. If you're not sick of some psychedelic dance floor jams, we're going to get into them after a quick break. BRB, we're Caseload.
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Going back to White Lies, 2022 release for that one. That was I Don't Want to Go to Mars off of As I Try Not to Fall Apart. You've got to tune into K-Slug. You don't have to go to Mars to witness some pretty fascinating creatures. In fact, you've got some right here. And Pond just wrote a whole record about it, at least a song. Here's the title track from their upcoming record, which is out today. Boom, get your hands on their new record, Terrestrials, right now. At this

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6: 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We are Humboldt County's new music HQ, and thank you if you are streaming us over the interwebs wherever you are in the world. You are part of the KSLUG massive, but we're leaving Humboldt County sonically, of course. We're jet-setting round the globe because it's 12 o'clock. This is when we rock somewhere outside of the U.S. of A, and we call it Rock Around the World. It's made possible thanks to our generous local sponsors, Humboldt Literacy Project and Humboldt Trinity Child Support Agency. Could not do this without you. We're back down in South Africa today, listening to a band that's rocking the Cape Town / Johannesburg scene. They're called Club Valley. Club Valley is the duo of Nigel Simbanda and Jason Williams, who do a really sweet mix of garage rock, a little bit of punk rock in there, a lot of lo-fi production, subtle hip-hop influences, and a lot of fuzz. It's great. It hits everything that I like. There's synth in some songs. A lot of it's very melancholy. Some of it's a little bit more upbeat, like we're walking along the beach having a good time, but there's a healthy amount of like seafoam fuzz over the whole thing. I really dig. I really celebrate the dude's entire catalog. We're going to hear four tracks, actually, because one of them is super short. We're going to hear four tracks from their discography, and we're going to kick it off in 2021. That's when they put out their Lofty Haze EP. It's Listen.

0: What'd you think of that take?
1: I think that take was alright. We can fix it.
2: I think it was alright.

Currently digging into a South African duo out of Johannesburg. Club Valley is the name of the band. That was Boulevard, a minute 53 seconds of pure ear candy melancholy, and I'm here for it. So that one comes off their 2021 EP, Lofty Haze. So did the first track we heard, Listen. The song that came right before what you just heard was called Riverside. That was a newer one. That one coming off a 2024 EP called Sun Behind the Curtain. And that one is a little bit more upbeat. That one ups the fuzz quotient on that one. And now we're going to get a little bit distorted, a little bit hyperpop, but still lo-fi. Here's one last one from Club Valley. This one is off an EP they put out in 2024 called The Waysides, Weeping Over Fallen Blossoms.

0: And there you have it, our little four-song sample platter of Club Valley, a sweet indie duo out of Johannesburg, South Africa. You just heard Weeping Over Fallen Blossoms. Right before that, a track called Boulevard, Riverside, and Listen were the first two songs you heard, and we can only rock around the world every weekday at noon. 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

Something new from the Toronto scene. That was a new one from Motorists. Cristobal is the name of the track. It is track number one, the lead off to their newest record, which came out this March, Never Sing Alone. Fantastic advice. In fact, if you start going, like right now, you can join the backup singers who make up the chorus of Govs, Let Your Hands Go.

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1: 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Hi there. We're looking to get to the campground.
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5: 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And we're back with a set that's pretty rockin', if I do say so myself. We're going to get into the new one from Johnny Scott and Martin Doherty of Churches. Their new band is called The Leaving, and it's a fantastic synthy industrial affair. We're going to get into their debut single. We'll hear something from Bria Salmena, Boyish, Hannah Vu, with probably my favorite track from Hannah Vu, hands down. But we're going to kick it off with something heavier and dissonant out of Brooklyn. Let's get into MX Lonely, which is what the vocalist named their sleep paralysis monster, which is just terrifying to me. It's Return to Sender.

Bria Salmena, that was Bending Over Backwards off of her new record, Big Dog. She was previously in Orville Peck's backing band before she went solo, putting out her debut solo record. All right, speaking of members who have gone out to do new projects, The Leaving is up next. This is two members of Churches doing something that is very not Churches. They've got a new record out called Ultimate Buzz. Here's Saved.

times, both knees. 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Now I look in the deepest dark. 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I was innocent from the start. 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

0: 93.1 and 94.5, you're listening to Humboldt's new music headquarters. You can call us K-Slug. 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

Oh, so brooding and melancholy, Tiberius with Redwood. Find that on their new record, Troubadour. All right, now time to kick things up a notch. We are going to put the pedal to the metal, but we're going to ramp things up slowly to some noise rock out of Montreal, and we're going to kick it into second gear with Surfboard. Lucky.

0: How are your eardrums holding up, slugs? To shreds, you say. Well, our mission was accomplished then. That was Carence with Urbisme. Urbisme, I believe, means like urban planning. Carence is out of Montreal, and Carence roughly translates to like lack, deficiency, or shortage. 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Hit them up. 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Thank you so much, Murphy's Markets, for keeping local radio afloat. And we're going to be right back with some more words from our sponsors and then the music. The saga continues.
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Yes, indeed, the rumors are true. Don't look into it any further. We're Caselug, your local indie music station. You just heard something from Temples, and before that, Mary in the Junkyard. Mary in the Junkyard back there with Drains. We just got into Jetstream Heart from Temples, which is basically Temples on the dance floor. Their new record, Bliss, is coming out on the 26th. That's next Friday. And if you're into what you just heard, you'd probably be into the new Inner Wave record. It's called See You When I Get Back. Here's a taste.

And that's a little taste of the Ann Arbor, Michigan scene, Outlast from Racing Mount Pleasant's new self-titled record. Well, if you dug that song, get a Michigander at this. I'm so sorry, I will never do that again. Here is Voided Velvet featuring Michigander, a new one from New Translations.

0: What is this?
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Trying to Be Cool. That's a classic from Phoenix, Grace in Space, right before that with a track called Unrival from her Heavy Hair EP. All right, King Princess is trying to play it cool, but inside she's just yearning for love and acceptance. King Princess is up next. This is the solo moniker of Michaela Strauss, who I first saw as an actor in Nine Perfect Strangers and who is actually making their off-Broadway premiere in a stage adaptation of Girl Interrupted. It looks like they are doing Angelina Jolie's role on that one. Anybody got tickets? I will pay all of my money for them. Let's get into King Princess's Jamie.

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Ghost towns, painted deserts, hamburger stands, neon temples, canyons carved by patient rivers.

saw a huge storm far off on the horizon, dark and crawling with lightning. Just looking at that churning mass, set in all that immense emptiness, made me feel something I'd never felt before. Something between awestruck and horrified. I kept my eyes on the long white lines.

found no solace on the radio. Nothing but crackpots and static. UFOs and white noise. 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I tried to switch it off, but the dial

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1: That is a super driving escape via the highway at all costs kind of a song, at least in my mind. That's Lord Huron's Who Laughs Last with the vocals done by Kristen Stewart. That's a track smack dab in the middle of his latest record, Cosmic Selector, Volume 1. It's K-Slug, 93.1 and 94.5. If you are in the market for a new floor, maybe a new area rug, well, hit up Arcata Pro Floor and select from any one of these fantastic different flooring types, hardwood, laminate, vinyl plank, and pet-friendly carpet. And there's a lot more where that came from in the big yellow building on the corner of 7th and 8th Streets, one block south of the Arcata Plaza. That is Arcata Pro Floor. Thank you so much, Arcata Pro Floor, for sponsoring this here local radio program. Let's say what up to our other sponsors, and then we're back into it with the Temper Trap, the first taste of their upcoming record, Sungazer, coming out soon on July 10th. We'll hear the first single from it when we get back.
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3: We see that's going to encourage everybody to go to therapy.
4: Fellow adventurers, we have traveled the world together, raiding, dungeon slaying, dragons, and partying at every tavern we've come across.
5: I'll drink to that.
4: But I'm sure I speak for all of us when I say we need to address the issue of our bard.
3: Rumble. It's not very good.
6: Bard? Did somebody call my name? Is it time for a song? Well...
7: No, please.
8: Oh, please, no.
4: Not that song again, Bard. You seem to only know one song, and you play it over and over.
6: But you all loved my song. Druid, just the other day, you said you liked my song.
4: They were just being polite, Bard.
6: But you're not Bardcore unless you live Bardcore. Isn't that what we're always saying?
7: You suck.
8: I think what we're trying to say, dear Bard, is that we don't like it, and we'd like something new.
6: So instead of me, your faithful bard, shredding the lute for which I have trained my entire life, you'd prefer what? Some sort of enchanted box that plays music from across the globe at the most spontaneous of whims?
8: I'd love that.
7: Exactly.
6: Oh, well, I do have one of those, actually.
9: 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You're tuned in to Rock Around the World. This is what happens next.
8: Ooh.
4: Fine.
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All right, we just wrapped up that last hour with Lucy Lazinski, who calls herself Ski Team. That was Thirst Trap for Diego. Well, you've joined the KSLUG Ski Team, and now we are about to conquer Mount Deftones. Earplugs in for Deftones. My mind is a mountain.

Just a little taste of what's going on in the Montreal scene right now. Magi Merlin with Pop Star, a little broken R&B, as she likes to call it. That's a track from her debut full-length record, which is coming out on July 10th. On to some Swedish indie pop. Getting into something new from Yana, a.k.a. Yana Andren, who is a Little Dragon collaborator. In fact, her first EP that came out in 2020 was co-produced by Little Dragon. And here she is with her first full-length record. It's out now. It's called Orbit. It's More to Life. Say what?

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1: One of my favorite tracks on the playlist, hands down. And if you agree or disagree, I don't mind. Let us know over at caselook.com. That was Inchin Hut. Inchin Hut is a reference to like his tribe's folklore. He is from from the Tlingit tribe in Alaska. Apparently, that's a reference to the Inchin Hut folkloric people. They're like non-human little mischievous entities, which is super super rad. A whole record, Stand on My Shoulders, which is out now. It's on Sub Pop. It's kind of like him reconnecting with his past, with his lineage. That's kind of what's up with Cherokee Social, which is the project of Julian Navarro, who was originally from Baltimore but moved out to Denver, specifically starting this band to reconnect with his roots. Here's Rain Man.

0: tennis, anyone?
1: No. No. How about Tennis the Band? Did that do anything for you? That was Let's Make a Mistake Tonight off of their 2022 record, Pollen. It would absolutely be a huge mistake if you didn't take advantage, get involved with at least some of the activities that are planned for the Juneteenth celebrations this weekend. They've already begun going on since Wednesday. They are planned all the way through Sunday at different events, some on Zoom, some screenings around town, workshops and music, punk shows everywhere. Check out the full festival details over at blackhumboldt.com. Big old party on at Halverson Park on Saturday. But I specifically wanted to mention a screening of I Love Boosters. The new Boots Riley movie is showing as a part of the Juneteenth festivities at Richard's Goat Tavern tonight at 8, which is rad. This is the new there's a new one by Boots Riley of The Coup, who made his directorial debut, who wrote and directed Sorry to Bother You, which was so good. Lakeith Stanfield in a really rad kind of like pro-labor sci-fi movie. Boots Riley is an activist, political activist, who just got into the hip-hop game because he was a good MC, but he wanted to get his message out there, and now he's making movies, getting his message of labor rights and human rights and equality out there, and it's rad, and he's doing it in a really creative way with super awesome movies and music. I Love Boosters is supposed to be great. Sabina's seen it multiple times. People are walking out, but it's getting a great response, so if you want to see something really rad, really original, check out I Love Boosters tonight, Friday at 8 p.m. That is going to be a benefit for Black Humboldt. Then they're going to do a couple reshowings on Tuesday the 23rd and Tuesday 6:30. I Love Boosters, limited run. It's out of the theaters too, so this is your only chance to check it out. Check out Richard's Goat Tavern social media or blackhumboldt.com for all the details. There's a lot more to list, but I'm going to go ahead and play some music. I've been talking for way too long, so I Love Boosters is all about people who steal the latest in fashions and sell it on the street for a discounted price, much to the delight of the local community. So I feel like it's a perfect time to get into Idols with something off of the Caught Stealing soundtrack. Here's Cheerleader.

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And that's what happens when two West Coasters move to the East Coast and start a psychedelic band. Sounds kind of like ISTA, I-S-T-A. In Sound to All is the name of the band. Waves is the track, and it comes off their self-titled record, which is out now. All are welcome to the Saturday Halverson Park Juneteenth Festival. Just wanted to mention this because I flagged it up earlier, but I'm checking out the details. All-day party at Halverson Park, part of the Juneteenth celebrations. Find the details at blackhumboldt.com. Starts at 12 p.m., goes all the wait till 7. Music starts with DJ L Boogie at 12. They've got a land acknowledgement. It looks like there's going to be the Eureka Poet Laureate is going to be there. Pride Tribute at 2:30. 3:30 is the Samba Parade. The Sacred Tree at 4:30. 5:30, Irie Rockers take the stage, and it's going to close at 7 o'clock. Once again, all the details and all of the stuff you can get into for Juneteenth throughout the weekend over blackhumboldt.com. But make sure you hit up Halverson Park on Saturday for an all-day party. All right, let's party Saturday style, but right now on the Case Lug playlist, it's like Saturday in 1980 something or other as we get into a cover of All the Damn Vampires. It's Starbenders Saturdays.

0: The Kooks, hearkening back to the classics on that new single, Sunny Baby, off their new record, Never Know. You've got to tune into What Happens Next, and indeed, summertime is almost upon us. 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It's going to happen next Friday from 3:30 to 5. Huge thank you to Bellstar for staying open late on Fridays and for sponsoring local radio. All right, I'm out of here, everybody. There is too much stuff to keep in my head. Oh, by the way, it's Father's Day on Monday. What up, fathers? Happy Father's Day, everybody. There's also a sweet Juneteenth Black Humbled Benefit punk show at Savage Henry tonight. Check out Savage Henry's Instagram for all those details because I got to get out of here. Management knocking on the window telling me to vacate the studio and make way for Afternoons with Ree Marie. And then it's another edition of Friday Night 90s with LaRock. And I will say goodbye right now. Huge thank you for tuning in and putting up with me, Dale Cooper, in this here show, What Happens Next. I will catch you on Monday, everybody. Until then, it's Dale signing off.
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New bands, new songs, new sounds, playing all of your favorites all afternoon. It is 3 p.m. We're switching over to a new hour, and it's time I take over for the rest of the afternoon. And it is Juneteenth, so happy Juneteenth to you all. A day of profound reflection honoring the resilience and endurance of Black Americans who survived the brutality of slavery and systematic oppression. Juneteenth, not only a historical event, a day that represents a continuous quest for equality, civil rights, and justice for all citizens. Here in Humboldt, we have been celebrating with workshops, events, educational speaker series, and of course, the Juneteenth Festival going on at Halverson Park tomorrow. So on that note, let's get this show started with singer-songwriter out of the UK who has been topping charts, not only on the music charts, but on our hearts as well. This is Two-Sided by Arlo Parks.

0: The Marias with Paranoia here on KSLA, getting you through the afternoon with some dream pop. And I love the Marias because they kind of create their own realm. They have so many influences, dream pop, R&B, Latin music, so much in there. You're also listening to Puddles by Daniela Andrade and Two Sided from Arlo Parks, starting off our show. Hope you are doing well out there, Slug Nation, and happy Juneteenth. We are going to keep the music coming. Stay tuned for more from Nili for Yanya to start off the next set. 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
3: I'm a kitty cat, a fancy kitty cat. I'm walking around. Meow, meow, meow, meow, meow. Ah, yes, this home looks adequate. You there, human. This is my home now, feed me.
4: This is not your home, talking cat that I've never met before.
3: Of course it is. Ignore the collar. Tis a remnant of my former family, who I'll be going back to in a few days.
4: Okay, let's see here. 707, 8...
3: That does not sound like food.
4: Well, it's not. I'm putting information on Humboldt Paws Cause.
3: I didn't sign a release for that image. What is Paws Cause?
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4: What does that mean? Humble Paws Cause for owners of dogs, cats, turtles, bearded dragons, pigs, goats. You get the idea. If you ever lose or find a pet, go to HumboldtPawsCause.com and KSLUG will spread the word.
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0: Punching in a Dream from the Naked and Famous right here on K-Slug, getting you through the afternoon. And if you have no plans, may I recommend heading on down to the Friday Night Market, where Black Humboldt is doing their Friday Night Market takeover. There will be so many different things, like breakdancing with the Humboldt Rockers, the People's Mic, which is some poetry and open mic, a hip-hop MC cipher. All you hip-hop heads, that's going to be really fun. The Epitome Gallery is doing activations, Juneteenth visual art exhibit. There will be Juneteenth visual art exhibitions all around. And, of course, some yummy, yummy food, which I always love. 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

0: If you're wondering what gets me going in the morning, what makes me happy on road trips, it's Bakar. Bakar and Summer Walker. That one was hell and back right here on KSLA, getting you through the afternoon. And if you're also wondering what makes me happy, it is some of my favorite movies. You know, we just celebrated the Forest Moon Festival here in Humboldt. So from Samba, a brand new one, this one's called Naboo.
1: Navigating my way through eyes that I do not recognize, no. Divided attention, mind might misguide my intentions, oh, why? And I intend to hold you high, I wanna be your samurai, yeah. And I intend to simplify and ask myself questions like, do we need to have a mansion just to feel we have a home? Do I have to have a kingdom, love, just to put you on a throne? We can manage expectations,

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New bands, new songs, new sounds. Keeping this going in the afternoon, I'm your host, Ree Marie, and this is the second hour of the afternoon show. Starting it off, I have Mexican-American experimental pop musician, goes by the name Gene Dawson, who has been tearing up the indie realm. I really enjoy his experimental pop. A little bit of edge, a little bit of rock in there, and a whole bunch of hip-hop influences. And in this album, Glimmer of God, he is really channeling some pop legends like Michael Jackson, even Prince. So starting it off, this is a song embracing duality, growth, and self-discovery. Gene Dawson with Rock Goodbye Baby.

0: it rolling. Block Party and Kenny Hoopla here on KSLUG, wrapping up that set. We're going to go on a short break here, Slugs. And remember, if you found a furry friend out there who's roaming around and seems to have a home, always take a picture and post it on humbletopodcast.com. 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
4: I'll fill you in on a little secret. It is time to pack your bowls, light your joints, and get ready to indulge right here for the safety meeting sponsored by Proper Wellness and Arcata Chamber of Commerce. All right, Slug Nation, if you are getting high or just high on life, we are taking today's safety meeting to talk about staying safe on the dance floor. It's important, and with so many events, festivities coming up and about this weekend and for summertime, just want to put this in your cabeza, in your brain, to remember to be respectful. If you're going to be on the dance floor, if you're going out to a club and there's so many people around, be mindful of where you are. And if you really want to dance with someone, all you got to do is ask. Because guess what? Consent is the biggest and most important thing. But also, if you're just going to a concert or maybe a venue to see live music, not getting too much in people's personal space is ideal. But on that note, it's always good to have a lot of fun and keep your people safe. On that note, I'm playing a song for you from Miss Kanina, Australian singer and songwriter. And pretty awesome about this artist was that when she released her debut EP in 2024, Australian Recording Industry Association announced that Miss Kanina is the first independent Aboriginal woman to ever be nominated for a debut single at the ARIA Music Awards. Oh, let's just stop right there. Pretty amazing. She's making her story. Remember what I said, stay safe on the dance floor and happy 420. This is Miss Kanina with Push Up.

0: song called Rasta Pasta. What a way to end off the set here. The safety meeting set. Rasta Pasta. I am DDB. She's a rapper, singer, a Angolan Portuguese artist. I've been listening to her for a very long time and really love that one. I love that she did that very reggae style with Masego. Masego is also a singer, multi-instrumentalist, specifically saxophonist. Gotta love Masego. Most of you know who Masego is. You were also listening to a song called Just Cool by Obangjeya and Sudan Archives, My Type. And of course, starting off the safety meeting set, extra long one for you. Why not? Came in early, came in a little bit early before 4:20, so thought I'd make that one a little long for you. Miss Kanina, a song called Push Up. Stay safe on the dance floor, y'all. The safety meeting is sponsored by Proper Wellness and Arcata Chamber of Commerce. Coming to the very end of the set, and I thought I'd share a really nice poem I found from Aaron Kelly, 3-time Pushcart nominated poet from Boston. He's worked on like over 300 publications. He has a really good one. Just published this one last year. So I thought I'd read it for you. I sit in coffee houses and read because Lincoln freed my ancestors. I can live almost anywhere because Martin Luther King had the audacity to believe we were as good as them. I can eat in almost any restaurant because freedom riders and sit-in-ers choose to listen to the ghosts of the past and not back down. And a man can't ride your back if it isn't bent. I go where I want only because Black Union soldiers decided they would rather die free, and Jesus was their only king. Freedom is not free, it is rented, paid with the blood of ancestors from generation to generation. So when you see me sit in coffee houses, reading and writing, I'm not just giving thanks to my peeps, but making plans for the next battle ahead. Oh, that was good. Good one. Look it up. Aaron Kelly. Aaron spelled with 2 R's. Kelly with a K. All right, that wraps it up here for this set. More music coming your way right after this, only on KSLUG.
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2: 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I'm going to pull over and ask that man for directions.
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8: 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So many great ways to give back this weekend. First, the Surfrider Beach Cleanup going on June 20th from 9 a.m. to noon for International Surfing Day. The Surfrider Humboldt is celebrating right here in the North Coast. And they're celebrating with a very fun beach cleanup from 9 a.m. to 12 p.m. Supplies provided, so bring yourself, bring a crew, and bring the energy over at Clam Beach. And there is another event I want to let you know about, the diaper drive going on at the Redwood Curtain Brewery Company, presented by Humboldt Dads Group Night Out. 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And they were also going to do a really cool virtual toast at 8 p.m. with other dad groups on the West Coast. So find your community at the Humboldt Dads Group Night Out Diaper Drive at Redwood Curtain Brewing Company this Saturday from 7 to 10 p.m. All right, Slugs, we are switching gears. Something a little bit more heavy. An alternative. Eka Von Dell, song from English teacher Willow. And right now, this is a cover, a Paramore cover from Meet Me at the Altar called Caught in the Middle.

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This is K-Slug.